you're looking for lasting joy, you're going to like this. Our Daily Devo today from Billy Graham's book, Hope for Each Day. And this one is called Looking for Lasting Joy. See, I told you were going to like this one. And as always, it starts with a verse, Romans 15:13. It says, may the God of hope fill you with all joy. And Dr. Billy Graham wrote these words. He said, how often have you finally gotten what you were looking for in life, only to realize it didn't bring you the satisfaction you thought it would? It's one of life's ultimate frustrations, thinking you're going to find fulfillment in stuff, but it can never bring lasting happiness. As one bumper sticker I saw expressed it, all I want is a little more, right? And that tends to be how we all feel. We look for love, security, and happiness through our jobs, our possessions, our relationships. But if they really brought lasting joy, wouldn't everybody be talking about that? Millions of people all over the world would be telling you that. Instead, you hear emptiness, discontent, and hopelessness, right? If money and fame and power brought you happiness, a little side note here, Hollywood would be full of happy people, and they seem to be mostly miserable. Try putting Christ first and watch how your life is turned around. You're going to discover that He alone is the source of love, peace, and joy, the stuff you've been looking for and searching for. It's Dr. Billy Graham from his book, Hope for Each Day.

unstoppable Social Club Misfits, Ryan Ellis. It's the Z Radio. Hits, hip hop, and hope booming out your box. Andrew and Gaffney right here. It's Graham and You and Only You playing for you right now.

0: Lathan Warlick and Blessing Off are teaming up on that one. It's Look Up to the Sky, the Z Radio. My name is Matt. You got the uplift, and let's do our pop quiz, all right? Ladies and gentlemen, boys and girls, it's time.
1: And now, today's one question quiz.
0: So flavor mashups on snack items are wilder than ever. We got chips, breakfast cereal, cookies, and candy. Which country has the most flavor varieties of the classic Kit Kat candy bars? You will not believe what country it is and how many in particular, which is kind of shocking. But no Googling and no AI. I will give you the answer in just a few. It's the one question quiz.

0: No survivors. Jeremy Camp Skillet, his Radio Z. It's Matt. All right, our pop quiz going on. If you're playing along, let's see if you got this one.
1: And now, today's one question quiz.
0: Talking about those crazy flavor mashups. Some of them are really good. Some of them kind of make me gag in my mouth, if I'm being honest. But the question tonight, in case you missed it, which country has the most flavor varieties of classic Kit Kat candy bars? Well, believe it or not, there have been more than 400 different flavors of Kit Kats produced in Japan, including pear, soybean, blueberry cheesecake, green tea, and wasabi. I've had the blueberry cheesecake. I don't know about the other ones. Definitely haven't had them. I don't think I would. Maybe the wasabi. I don't know. That'd be kind of a weird flavor. But I went to a Japanese market once, and I did get a bag of those blueberry cheesecake Kit Kats. And believe it or not, they were really, really good. So I don't know if you've had any of those. Check it out. But they have some wild chip flavors, too. In the Japanese markets. If you have one, if you know of one, go check it out. Any of those Asian markets, they got some pretty wild ones. But that's the answer to today's one question quiz.

We're living life turned up. It's the Z Radio. Miss Sarah Reeves right there and Runaway. I say what's up to Pepe in Greenville. Checking in for some Curtis Hoppy. I got you right here. It's Rooftops on the Z. Yes.

0: You ever notice that sometimes you're struggling with a certain sin and you ask God to help deliver you from that struggle and you're hoping that it just goes away, right? But if we're being honest with ourselves, what we really need in that situation is discipline in that area. And that's often how God delivers. That's how he does it many times. In our deep dive this week, Pastor Daryl Black sharing that God won't always deliver you right away from what you need discipline in.
1: There are some things you're asking God to deliver you from, and I get it. I've done it too. Sometimes what you actually need is discipline and not deliverance. And I know it's hard to hear, but hear me out. When you've been praying, God deliver me from lust, God take away my pride, or God stop me from overeating, God take this anger away, or God break this addiction. Let me be clear. God absolutely has the power to deliver you. He sets the captives free. That's Bible. But what we forget is God's deliverance doesn't replace discipline. He can bring you out, but you still have to walk that thing out on your own. Sometimes we're asking God to do something for us that he's actually trying to do with us or within us.
0: Yeah, and often the way he delivers you is by growing that discipline in you. Pastor Daryl shares some potential solutions God may be guiding you towards for some specific things that he's going to call out and name some things you may be struggling with. It's coming up when our deep dive continues in just a little bit.

We're living life turned up. It's the Z Radio, and that's one you got to turn up. Torin Wells and Miles Minnick, second to none. It's Matt. You got the uplift here. Hour number three, ready to roll more of our deep dive in just a minute. Very important topic, so stick around for that right after this from Daniel Spriggs and some of the other songs we're working on this hour. Brandon Lake. We got Believers coming up. My Jam, Hopeful, the band, Everything is Better, and some Geo in there, too. It's the Z Radio.

0: know, we all struggle with sin. And in our deep dive this week, Pastor Daryl Black sharing that God often delivers you from that one particular thing that keeps tripping you up by helping develop discipline in you in that area.
1: You're asking God to deliver you from cussing. And God is saying, why don't you fill your mouth with scripture? You're asking God to deliver you from comparison. And God is saying you need to discipline your scroll time, or you need to unfollow those accounts, or you need to set a screen limit. You want God to deliver you from pornography. And God is saying discipline your alone time, or your access, or your triggers, or get accountability. You're praying, God, help me stop overspending. And God is like, okay, create a budget. Maybe you're praying, God, take away my anxiety. And he's saying, all right, let's build some disciplines of peace through prayer and gratitude and renewing your mind daily.
0: Yeah, we want God to just delete those desires, right? Be so much easier that way. But he's trying to develop discipline that's going to truly deliver you for the long haul. And Pastor Daryl shares one final thought that I think really brings this home. That's coming up when our deep dive wraps up in just a few.

by your pool, even if it's only a kiddie pool in your backyard. It's still a pool. The Z.

0: The struggle with sin is real, and we've been talking about how God helps deliver you out of those things that you may be struggling with by helping develop discipline in those areas. And Pastor Daryl Black wrapping up our deep dive today with one final thought. This is really profound, really important. Listen carefully to what he says here.
1: Here's the truth. God often partners with your obedience to bring your breakthrough. So God will free you, but discipline will keep you free. So don't just try to pray away what you're supposed to be training through. Deliverance is in God's power, but discipline is your participation.
0: Yeah, God's delivering you by growing that discipline in you. He's teaching you how to tap into his power and strength, and that's what's going to truly free you. I like what he said. God will free you, but discipline will keep you free. And that's what you're really looking for. More encouragement on this and other things from Pastor Daryl Black in his book, You're Not Crazy. And you can find him on Instagram or TikTok at Mr. Daryl Black. And that is our deep dive this week.

0: Tyler checking in for that one. It's Curtis Hoppy. I am. Thank you for the text out of the 864. He is a member of the Z Hit Music crew and says you should too. I appreciate that. Ringing endorsement. It's a lot of fun. You get to hear the new music first. And if you're opinionated, right, like Tyler says he is, you get to tell us, no, man, that's whack. Don't play that. Or, yes, I love that. This one from Stephen Malcolm and 4 King and Country made it through the gauntlet of 1,000 listeners who are part of the Hit Music crew. You can sign up on the Z app.
1: Yes, to rescue me.

Yo, dude, so for this No Idol song, I kind of hear, one, two, three, yeah. Oh, you're

hip-hop and Help the Z Radio. And Matthew, and one of the pastors that I follow online, posted something great here. Pastor Matt Smethurst says, peace doesn't come from knowing what God is doing, but from knowing that God is the one doing it. See, that's the key, man. If you trust him, when you trust him, you can find that peace because you know that God's got this. And I know that can sometimes be a little bit of a cliche, but it's true. And when you know, you know. So, Matt, I love that. Thanks for sharing.

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1: What would it look like? What if you made a vow to get into God's Word every single day? What if you stopped letting fear dictate your decisions? What if everything in your past is God's way of preparing you for something in the future?
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bunch of great people on that one. Morning Into Dancing, the name of it. 10 Rock, Tori Kelly, John Keith, all teaming up on that. I love it. It's Matt, going to turn things over to my man, Cade. He's coming in, intern takeover, ready to go. Thank you so much for hanging out. I love doing life with you. I really do. I appreciate you so much. It's like the world's biggest small group right here. We're all hanging out together, and Lord willing, we will do it again tomorrow, 7 o'clock. Hopefully, I will see you here then, all right? Send you out with this one. Capital Kings, Getting Lifted on the Z Radio.

surviving a weekday in the best way possible with music that's uplifting and certainly encouraging. That's here on His Radio Z. It's the intern takeover that's ready to go. It's Cade the Wave, happy to bring you all this music and more. And right now, we got Jordan Armstrong.

0: the light here among the nighttime radio waves. We still have a lot of music that's going to just light up your night, and it's the music you want to stay up late for, especially right here from John the Kid and Nick. This is Holy Spirit, won't you come on down?
1: If I had 10,000 tongues, I couldn't tell all that the Lord has done for me, so I'll keep

0: Allison Ide making her way through your speakers. And the truth is, for the Z, we have a lot of music that we get through in a day. And if you want a piece of the pie, especially for the pieces of pie that have uplifting and encouraging music, you need to download our free app on any device that you have available. And when you get that done, you'll be able to listen into the station anytime and anywhere. It's one of the best deals in the business. So get that taken care of if you haven't already right now. We got a Z mix coming your way from Nathan Davis.
1: Woke up this morning, I got up and prayed. I'm thanking the Lord for another good day. I kept it simple, no need to explain.

Just one of many throwbacks we can bring to the mix this time from We Are Messengers and KB, both here on His Radio Z. If you feel like that you are constantly dealing with headaches, you might need to make a trip over to the Netherlands because they've come out with something experimental that just might help you. And I'll talk about this more in just a few minutes. Don't switch the station because we've got more music that's uplifting from Futuristic.

What more can you say than the truth is coming to you through the radio waves from the likes of Gio and John Michael Howell, and it's Cade the Wave here, and I want to bring you a new segment that I like to call The Craziness with Cade, all because there's a lot of weird things that happen within our world, and this story is one of them. Because, you know, when it comes to dealing with headaches, you know, you have your normal getting sleep, drinking water, even taking medicine on its own, but this ice cream shop all the way out in the Netherlands is combining both a common pain reliever and ice cream to put together. Now, there is a lot of concerns with doing that as a concoction because obviously you don't know what type of dosage you should have, especially with, you know, putting medicine in ice cream. Now, I think if you're going to do that for maybe animals, I think that's a great idea. But if you're going to do that for humans, or, you know, you're going to get something for yourself of that nature, you've got to be really careful with it. So I think I'm just going to stick to, you know, my water, my medicine, and my sleeping separately, but who knows? Maybe it'll work, maybe not, but I think I'm going to stay far away from it right now. But we can stay pretty close together, especially as we are listening to more music from the likes of For King and Country.

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0: Leviticus 20:26. 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
1: Best for you.
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2: Let me tell you about the King, reigning above, powerful and mighty, came down to love. He sits on the throne, highly seated, for his blood has atoned. He's a roller of stones, can't you see? Let me tell you.

0: King.
1: Even among the late night, we can still get some truths with some help from Gabe Von Oven. And I want to help make sure that you end your day on a positive note. And I've got just the thing for you. It's more music that's uplifting and certainly encouraging from Aaron Cole and Kirk Franklin.
2: From 1998 till today, we've been telling y'all something about that name. So for everybody that needs to be reminded in the power, get up. You're standing on business.

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Why?

It's NF as we are wrapping up the first hour. And if you fear you have not been able to hear your favorite song, there really is no need to fear, especially for this station, because if you want your favorite tunes played, all you have to do is text into our hit line at 866-441-4487. Look, we are always looking for clarity when it comes to the music that you want to hear, but we still want to bring in some of that newer music for you tonight, especially right here with Rachel DeLong. Sometimes

0: say so.
1: Yo, dude, so for this No Idol song, I kind of hear, one, two,

Got some love coming through the radio waves from the likes of Gio, D'Angelo, and Lodge. And what a start to the second hour. Of course, you can expect more music that's encouraging and uplifting. And of course, it's here on his radio Z. So keep your speakers turned up because it's only going to get better from here. Here's the Afters.

No matter what time of day it is, this is always a great reminder that it is going to get better. Don't forget that. But there's something else that you shouldn't forget either, and that's the fact that when you listen into the Z, everything is better, especially the music that's coming to you right now from the likes of Hopeful.

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0: Good choice.

Torrin Wells as we are continuing the late night together. And if you want to keep the music that you've been listening to close, might I suggest our free app that you can download on any device that you have available. But the fun does not end there, because once you download our app, you'll be able to listen in anytime and anywhere, and you'll get to know the names of the songs and the artists who bring you all that music. So when you hear a song, you won't have to say, "I don't know anymore," because you'll know it, especially right now with Allison I coming to you.

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1: It's Natural State here on the Z. For every sporting event in the history of man, there's always a winner and there's always a loser. But sometimes there's a team that should have won and didn't, and now their world is on fire. Not just for the team, but the fans themselves. Not literally, thankfully, but we'll get to why this is happening and who it's been happening to in just a few minutes. Right now, I've got for King and Country and Taylor Hill.

0: Fall.
1: It's Joseph O'Brien here on The Intern Takeover, and it's Kay the Wave here as well. There was a shock within the World Cup world today. Spain taking on France and winning 2-0, and I did not expect that to happen. Now, if I'm being completely honest with you, I have not been keeping up that much with the World Cup ever since the U.S. got knocked out. Still a little sore about it, but hey, I think we'll get them next time that the World Cup comes around. But of course, for Spain, this is a huge moment for them, not only knocking out one of the favorites to go all the way for the World Cup, but obviously they are going to be one of the final two teams that advance. Now, the other two teams that are going to be playing tomorrow is England and Argentina. Now, I don't know enough about their teams to really give my predictions. I'm hoping that England can win because they seem like they're on a beaten path to get to the final of the World Cup. And I've got a few buddies of mine that live in England, and you know, they, you know, obviously cheer for England. So I think I'm going to put in my lot with them. But of course, for right now, I can still put my lot in with the music that's here on his Radio Z, especially from the Alexa 2 Seconds. It's definitely Barr.

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Whether you're in the Berg or somewhere else, you're right where you need to be to hear more music that's uplifting and encouraging, especially from the likes of Tadashi and Sam Rivera. One.

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We are wrapping things up for the day. Glad to hear from the likes of Taylor Hill as I am headed out. I've said hello to you, and now I'm saying goodbye for the night. But I'm not going to be going too far because I'll be back here same time, same place as always after Matt. But of course, the music is always here. And again, what makes today so great is that we can do it again tomorrow. But before I go, I always want to leave you with two very important things to remember. One, that the Lord loves you, and two, He is always with you. Don't forget that. This has been Cade the Wave, and I will see you on the radio waves.

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1: We can't say it right now or she's going to start talking back to us. But you know the word, right? The A word? 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

Yo, dude, so for this No Idol song, I kind of hear, one, two, three, yeah.

In the book of James, the Bible says, be quick to listen and slow to speak. How many times have you found yourself reacting versus responding to someone's words to you? 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
2: 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I got what I want. 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
2: Yeah, totally.
1: Forgiveness doesn't mean forgetting. It means choosing peace over pettiness.
3: Choosing peace over pettiness.
4: There's a method to this madness.
1: We're built for growth, not grudges. Jesus gave us the blueprint. Now it's our turn to build bridges.
5: It worked for me.
1: Drop the drama. Keep the peace.
6: This will be a defining moment.
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3: To forgive.
6: Yes.
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0: Yo, dude, so for this No Idol song, I kind of hear,
1: one, two, three, yeah.
2: Oh, you're

0: Yeah.
1: It's the summer for new music.
2: Love the music.
3: I got rains throughout every season. Rain, hail, shine, everything between them. Sun through the clouds, no one see what it's beaming. 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I gotta confess, when I'm less, you want more. 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
1: Let me tell you about the king, reigning above, powerful and mighty, came down to love. 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
3: Okay. I'm about to

Putting God first. Second to none. Kicks off the 7 o'clock hour. Oh, I've got a great Jeremy Camp, Skillet for King and Country, and more. Matter of fact, I'm going to do a double play for King and Country, including the new song that came out last week and just a few. And got some special shout-outs from our friends at FCA Football Camp. Man, thanks for being such an encourager to the Z. Sometimes

0: Rachel DeLong on the Z Good Wednesday morning. Hope your day is going well. I know some folks are headed home, taking a wonderful experience back with you about what God's been doing through FCA, Fellowship Christian Athletes football camps. There's one in the first part of the week, and there's another that starts tomorrow. As you leave the Berg, just know we appreciate you. And KD, I got your No Idols next.
1: Yo, dude, so for this No Idols song, I kind of hear...
2: 1, 2, 3, yeah.

Sometimes we get caught up in that analysis paralysis, don't we? We know, we rethink, then we research, and maybe ask some more, and we pray about it, but ultimately we just need to let go. It's the Gregortron Z-Mix of What Are We Waiting For? Great, for King and Country on Z. Will there be a Z-Mix of this? Probably not. It's just a great, more tender song, more likely heard on the main channel more than us, but since it's so new, just came out last week, I got it for you. The new for King and Country, What If I Told You?

0: On the night you're falling all to pieces, you can bring your lonely heart to Jesus. What if I told you that I believe it?
1: It's a summer full of hits, hip-hop and hope. 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

0: Cody and Say So on the Z.
1: I was talking to friends last night, and they thought this was going to be the summer where we'd be grilling out every night, marinated chicken, fresh vegetables, and all that stuff. And instead, it's the air fryer that has done it for them. They have made every frozen pizza, taco, leftovers, hash browns, frozen appetizers, all this kind of stuff, chicken tenders off the air fryer. Has that been for you? It's not quite the same as the backyard barbecue, but you know, if it works, it works. And it's not as hot around the air fryer. Oh, yeah. Air conditioning is good.

My hope is in you, Jesus. My favorite verses in the Bible, or my favorite whole passage, is from Psalm 23. It happens to be our Z verse that we've been kind of bouncing through these last few days. We're going to the second verse in chapter 23, coming up in two songs. Stay with me.

0: brand new song, Everything Is Better, from Hopeful on the Z, and a brand new perspective on a verse maybe we know very, very well, all about resting in God's goodness. He makes me lie down in green pastures. He leads me beside still, quiet waters. This probably challenges me more than anything else. These five or six words coming up next out of our quiet time. Circled them. Highlight them actually on my phone. Are you always in a hurry? I am way too much in a hurry. Here's another question for you. Maybe it hurts you as much as it hurts me. Is your to-do list unrealistically long? Has more than one or more persons told you to slow down? Do you feel guilty when you relax? Does it seem that God just has to get you sick ultimately to make you take time off? You know, this is not healthy, and I have lived as a kind of a workaholic much of my life, and a good friend of mine, Dr. Brett Avery, has been the one that really pushed me back to begin with and say, Brett, you got to make better choices with your time, because the world around us thinks you just got to keep going, you got to keep pushing, you got to make sure we get all of that stuff done. But the truth is, there are some things that we don't necessarily need to get done. We think we want to, or we think that somebody else expects us to, but we don't need to be maxed out that way. Psalm 23:2, He makes me lie down in green pastures. He leads me beside quiet waters. And if I don't do it, if you don't do it, if you don't get enough rest, if you don't slow down, He will make you. He will make me lie down in green pastures. You know, God created rest, and it's an important part of what we do. And I love the fact that I kind of wake up early and like to dive in early. But if we don't lie down, God's going to lie us down. And we don't want that to happen. Think about it. You know, when you get a good night's sleep and you wake up, everything is fresher. Everything's perspective adjusts in a positive way. I want to challenge you and me both to live in the goodness of God. To understand that God has already valued us, not because of what we're going to do with today, but because of who we are, as we just relish being a child of God, as we act and react with the people that we're working around or that we're playing with or that we're interacting with in just general day-to-day life, buying lunch or whatever it might be, gas. Make sure, Lord, help us to look different in the world in which we face, to look at it not like a big to-do list. Lord, give us a perspective that you have on living in your goodness. Help us to find those green pastures. Help us to listen and to appreciate the still waters. Help me be still. Help each of us slow down and realize that there's a bigger perspective to what we are and what we do. Life is hard, but God, you are so very good. We relish that today. We pray these things, spoken and unspoken, in our hearts all across the Z Nation. In Jesus' name we pray. Amen.
1: 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The world's still spinning, but feels like mine has stopped. 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

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It's the Father's attention. There's never been a moment you weren't watching.

Lindsay. Good Wednesday morning. Going to be a wild and wonderful Wednesday. I've got some fun things coming up in just a few minutes. But first, Stars Go Dim and Social Club Misfits. I'd forgotten about this song, maybe 5 or 6 years old. I think you're going to love rediscovering it. It's I Look to You on the

my wife and my kid. 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Feel the verse, let it flow, let it rain down. Can't do it on my own, I'ma break down. Let the words that I speak be yours now. Got a sling and a stone and a father's blessing. Got a gift I don't own, it's a piece of heaven.

John the Kid featuring Nick on the Z. And my kid, I don't call him that, my son Logan and I are doing something that I wanted to mention to you because I was talking to somebody else and said, you need to tell more folks about that. We are reading and listening to books together. And I pick a book, then he picks a book, and we just read a chapter and then talk about it. And I just saw that the audiobook market is exploding right now. What is it, $2.43 billion in the last 12 months, about 10% up from last year. And evidently, the thing I'm loving about it, I actually bought the book and the audiobook. I would like for them to start giving me the opportunity to listen and watch at the same time. Like if you're watching a podcast, sometimes you'll be able to read along with it. I really like that. But

It's not about the book. It's just about being intentional. Because, again, my son lives in Nashville. I live here in Spartanburg. And because of the distance, we don't get to chat as much. And it just causes us to be intentional. So if you got a family member that's far away, maybe you had that long distance relationship, add that to something you're doing together. And I think it will bless you. 1, 2, 3.

0: got a friend of mine that texts me often when I play new music, and her text was just say what with all these A's. That is Forrest Frank along with Lost and Found and ZVC. Brand new two-step The Enemy just came out last week. And of course, if it's new and it's good, you're going to hear it here on the Z.
1: 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All of the stressing is bad for my health.

fresh and new. That's the afters, and it's going to get better on the Z. I am Britt, and you know, part of what we've talked about in the last couple of weeks, especially over the summer, is measuring our time on social media, especially our screen time. And sometimes we say, you know, put the phone away and enjoy the moment. And not always is it separate. I think the key for me is if I open my phone to take a picture, even if it's a selfie of us doing something together, using my phone as a photography element is not the same as scrolling through it. And the truth is, there was some research taken saying that taking a picture or enjoying that moment could very well be the very same thing, because it enhances the experience by, you know, just heightening the engagement of whatever we're taking a picture of. So look at that camera. Let it be let that be the more used app that we use instead of scrolling socials.

Nikki Lau. And if we ever forget to tell you, remember, you can go to our website, thez.com, and find every song we've played by every one of these fresh new artists, T-I-K-I, Tiki Lau, L-A-U. It's a wonderful couple making tremendous dance music like that, where we can dance and praise Jesus at the same time. I'm out until noontime, but Chad's on the way. He'll be here in just a couple of songs. Classic Matt Carney, bring on that ukulele, and let me take you back a handful of years to Face to Face.

You're listening to the Z. Now, on the way this hour, where can the sun shine? Pretty soon, everywhere. I'll explain more coming up. But first, what was just discovered in space? Let's talk about it on the way.

Life Turned Up, it's the Z. That's the kind of knowledge that could literally change everything. My name is Chad, and it's the fact that God loves you no matter what you have done to this point in your life or will do past this moment. He loves you unconditionally, and that is great news.

Let me tell you about the king, reigning above, powerful and mighty, came down to love. He sits on the throne, highly seated, for his blood has atoned. He's a roller of stones, can't you see? Let me tell you.

0: This is the Z.
1: 3, 2, 1. Space talk.
0: Obviously, big things happening on Earth, but let's talk about space for a few minutes. This information is sure to change everything. We're probably going to want to explore space a little deeper because of what was recently discovered. Astronomers have found sugar. Yes, sugar in space. In fact, it's the kind of sugar that they also find in raspberries on Earth. So it makes me wonder if raspberries are an alien fruit. Just saying that out loud, can't confirm, but I think more research needs to be conducted, and I volunteer to help.

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My name is Chad, but the most important time to trust God is when the story just doesn't make sense yet.

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It's the Z. Now, it can be frustrating to only see a few pieces of the puzzle, but when you see the full thing all put together, it's easier to look back and trust God. So know that going forward, when you can only see a few pieces, He's got the rest of them in His hands.

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1: Now, the timing of it all, very suspicious. My name is Chad. Sometime this week, the U.S. government going to be voting on whether or not to do away with daylight saving, where we don't change the clock anymore. And then I see this today, that the FCC has approved a test of a giant space mirror to redirect sunlight, which basically would remove the need to change the clock because we could basically have sun all the time. And now it all makes sense.

Life Turned Up, it's the Z. Now, on the way this hour, things that have been lost have been found, and that's really good news because one of those things was an alligator. I'll share more on the way, so do not go anywhere.

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3: 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Or feel you calling me, it's all on me to stay. And really catch what you show, it's my roots that you're growing, cause life is more than this moment.
4: You are the light, so when the darkness falls, the greatest heights. 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It's my roots that you're growing, don't wanna miss what you're showing. You ready, T?
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0: It's the Z. Good morning. 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And that's a hard lesson to learn that I should have learned many, many times.
1: Hello, darkness, my old friend.
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Let the words that I speak be yours now. 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

Life turned up. 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Probably even worse than that, though, is being lost and not realizing that you are lost. You think you're heading in the right direction. You think you know where you are, and then you realize you're lost. Now may be a really good time to check the GPS. And I'm not specifically talking about your real life location. I'm talking about life direction. Where are you going? If you don't know, then you're like me most of the time. You think you're doing okay. You think you're heading in the right direction. And then you check the GPS. You talk to God, you read the Bible, and you realize that some course corrections need to be made. Once you know you're going in the wrong direction, that's not so much the problem unless you do nothing about it. So quick, check the GPS of your soul. Where are you going? And is it time to make some corrections on the direction? If yes, it's okay to turn around.

This is the Z. Now, pretty soon, daylight could happen all the time thanks to mirrors in space redirecting the sun, which is not great news for that neighbor that doesn't love it when you leave your porch light on all night.

1 Corinthians 13:13. And now there remain faith, abiding trust in God and his promises, hope, confident expectation of eternal salvation, love, unselfish love for others. The Bible states that love is greater than both faith and hope. We couldn't live our lives without faith or hope. But without love, we could just be going through the motions. Hear the love from the songs we play. Life turned up. The Z.

You're listening to the Z. Now, it is not a great feeling when you lose something very important. My name is Chad. But it's even worse when you do it on a consistent basis. And I'm not pointing fingers at anyone here but me. And yes, I'm looking for something very important that I recently lost.

Life turned up. It's the Z. Now, it's not fun to lose something, even worse to lose something that you shouldn't lose. My name is Chad. If you've been there, you know. Recently in Indiana, though, they lost an alligator, which is a big problem because alligators in Indiana, they don't go really hand in hand. There are lots of places around the country that have alligators and people know what to do with them, but I feel like the people in Indiana would be a little surprised if they found a gator just kind of walking by. Well, here's some good news. After a month on the run, they found the alligator, which I'm personally not surprised because it seems like with an alligator on the loose, it's just a waiting game. You kind of already know you're going to see it later. Am I right? You know, I'm trying my best out here.

thanks for listening to the Z. Now, we all have opinions, but it's kind of frustrating when the experts tell you what your opinion should be. My name is Chad, not a fan of it. What is your opinion? You can absolutely form it on the way. But first, why waiting is okay? And to find out why, you have to wait a little bit. And for that reason, I'm sorry.

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2: Now, it may not be what you want to hear, but it's the reminder that I needed today that much of life is spent in the waiting, in the maintenance, in the looking forward to the next thing. And if that's where most of life is spent, let's be a little bit more intentional while we wait.
3: Oh, wow.

Yo, dude, so for this No Idol song, I kind of hear, one, two, three, yeah.

It's the Z. Good morning. Now, kind of surprised when you look at the calendar and you realize today is the middle of July in the middle of the year. And for a lot of people, in the middle of their life. And it feels like a lot of life is spent in the middle, in the waiting from the beginning, and you're waiting for something else. I know I'm there. I've been there a lot of my life. You're looking forward to something, and the something seems like it's taking forever to get there. Here's the thing. We are here right now. This is what we have. We have today. Tomorrow is not promised. We should live like we're going to have tomorrow. The decisions we make today will affect then. But what we have right now is what we have. If we're waiting, we could and probably should do as much as we can with it. But here's the thing with the waiting. Waiting with someone else is always better than waiting by yourself. And if you're in a season of waiting, we are here to wait with you.

Life turned up. It's the Z. Now, you may be looking for answers you just can't find. My name is Chad. I've been there and am there. But we know the one who does have the answers. So let's go to him together. Yeah,

0: 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God literally said, it's not good for man to be alone. Community is an extra. It's part of the design.
1: You weren't built to carry every emotion, every fear, every I'm fine moment by yourself.
0: Let people in. Let God in. You're surrounded. Surrounded. Even on the days you feel invisible, you're not meant to do life alone. And you don't have to. The Z.

0: is this is the Z. Now, coffee is good. It's also bad for you, depending on which expert you listen to. They've all done their studies, but I wish they would talk to each other before they publish those studies.
1: I just need some time, I'm trying to think straight. I just need a moment in my own space. Ask me how I'm doing, I say okay. Yeah, but ain't that what we all say? Sometimes I think back to the old days, in the pointless conversations with the old me. Yeah,

0: time talking to the voices in my head that make me think twice, telling me it doesn't mean it's wrong because it feels right. I'm scared that one day I'll wake up and wonder where the time go. Talk about the past like it's the present while I rock slow. I'll sit in the living room and laugh with kids of my own
1: and tell them

people say this is what everybody wants and you don't want it, that feels like a really good time to question. My name is Chad. They recently shared that most people want movies to be in the 88-minute space. Like, that's how long a movie should last. And sure, that doesn't seem like a terrible length for a movie. That's what, under an hour and a half? I'm okay with that if you're at the movie theater with your family. If I'm there by myself, the movie could be 3 hours. I'm good with that. As long as the previews and the advertisements aren't 48 minutes long, that is.

wife and my kid. 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Let the words that I speak be yours now. 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This life I'ma lose just to find truth. Buried my flesh.

It's the Z Good Morning. Now, the whole hour basically talking about things that are happening in space that will impact Earth potentially. So if you live on Earth, you might want to stick around.

0: Life turned up. It's the Z.
1: And sometimes we're looking for the big discovery when all we really needed was a reminder of the big discovery we already had. 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
0: Now, lots happening on Earth, but let's talk about for a moment what's happening in space, what astronomers have recently discovered. How exactly? I have questions, but the takeaway is that they discovered sugar in space, the kind of sugar that's found in raspberries. How they found it again, not completely sure, but the fact that there is sweet stuff in outer space, I think only doubles down the commitment that us Earthlings should have to find out what other kind of sugars we have up there.
2: It's a paradise, and it calls my name, but I can't keep taking holidays.
3: It's a paradox.

It's the Z. Good morning. Yeah, space mirrors fairly soon could be redirecting light for you to have whenever you need it. My name is Chad, and oh, the HOA stories this is about to produce.

One of the most profound demonstrations of godly love is the idea of unconditional love. Unlike human love, which can be conditional and influenced by circumstances, godly love is unwavering and unchanging. It's a love that remains steadfast, regardless of flaws or failures, offering forgiveness and grace even in the face of adversity. This type of love is often seen as the highest form of love, mirroring the sacrifice that Jesus made on the cross for us. Questions? Hit us up at thez.com.

Life turned up, it's the Z. Now, if you're like me, sometimes you get frustrated that you didn't know everything. My name is Chad, but you couldn't possibly know until you know. And this moment could be the moment of knowing that God loves you unconditionally. And I hope you knew that already. But if not, now you know.

This is the Z. Now, it's a debate that pops up a couple times a year around daylight saving. Should we do it? Should we stop it? Well, the government voting this week whether or not we should stop it or keep it going, but it may not matter anymore because what the FCC just approved. They just approved a test of a giant space mirror that will redirect sunlight. You having a party at 3 a.m. and you want some sun? You just order it and it will show up. At least that's what they're trying to figure out through this test. So daylight savings may not matter anymore because we might be able to have it whenever we want.

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1: The A-Lady
0: has mad skills.
1: But the only skill you need is from the Z.
2: Here, get it now.
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0: Good choice. Yeah, I

This is the Z, kicking off a great lunch hour with music from John the Kid, little Toby Mac, Flashback. I saw that request. Going to get you a little funky Jesus music in a minute. The brand new for King Country, brand new John, all of it's on the way.

0: Praying for Our Heroes. Think about that every time I play that song. Derek Minor and Cannon on the Z. Happy, wild, and wonderful Wednesday, you know, midweek. You kind of thinking back on the preacher on Sunday. Did you sound anything like this?
1: If I had 10,000 tongues, I couldn't tell all that the Lord has done for me. 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

0: Sam Rivera,
1: Miles Minnick, and DJ Mouski. It's called Beat the Odds. I am Britt, and it's a beautiful day across the Z Nation. A little bit milder. I mean, it's still hot outside. It's still summer, but a little milder.

Joseph O'Brien on the Z. Hope you're having a great day. It's lunch hour. We like to call it the lunch hour. And because we love going to the test kitchen with new music, new artist. The artist is simply entitled John, J-O-N. That's his first name. And the song is Everything. I'd love to know what you think of it. Thumbs up, thumbs down. Like to hear it more or less. You can text straight to the studio anytime on our hit line, 866-441-HITS. It's 866-441-7234.

Apollo LTD. Soul worth saving on the Z. I saw a phrase the other day that I think is important, and I am a Disney fan. I've been, I think, three times in my life. Maybe four. I've been four. And once as a kid, my Aunt Linda took me, and then my bride and I went the like first anniversary of our being married together, and then we took the kids once, and then we took the grandkids once. And all wonderful, wonderful investments of time and energy and resources, worth every penny we spent. However, we don't always need Disney. Your kids, your grandkids don't always need that theme park. But they may just need you. I don't know. Staycation might be a good idea if you can't do the Disney thing. That's what we're going to do. A little more hanging out at home and just playing in the sprinkler. I know.

sharing the good news of who Jesus is and how he changes us from the inside out and how he's available to us. We can call out to God. He hears even the very groanings of our hearts. Sometimes when we feel like we don't even have the right words to say, he hears our prayer. Another great song in the Test Kitchen, Carolina's very own Tate Butts with When I Pray, Inside, future hit on the Z.

0: that just kill me. This will not be defeat. I cannot let them waves take me in. I will not die. I shall live and not die. Watch them victories come and multiply. Oh yeah. I shall live and not die. Watch them victories come and multiply. Oh yeah.
1: Wow, classic Ty Brazzle, Novocaine. Hadn't heard that in a while. If you're my Gen Z friends, then I saw this report in the New York Post just the other day about how you're not loving 9 to 5. I know it's difficult. It is difficult, but hang in there. Cool things that a lot of folks are doing is they're taking the lunch hour to just crash. The nap. One of the things that we learned in preschool, my bride says everything important we learned in preschool. Maybe that's a good thing. The siesta is just what you need. Hang in there, though. I know you can adjust. You can get used to it. And a lot of good friends that are in their first job this summer, be surprised what kind of disciplines you can change in your life. Me, I was never a morning person. And then I had the opportunity to be the morning show host, the main channel of his radio, for what was going to be a couple of weeks and turned into 5 years. And I loved it. And because I love doing what I got to do, then it made it easier for me to be there at 5:30 in the morning. But whatever you're doing, and then maybe it's just your first job and you're not loving it. Well, learn to love it. You know, sometimes you just have to get that mind over matter. I'm praying for you. And if you need someone to talk to about it, you can always call our care line. We'd love to pray you through your first job, through those first opportunities to kind of settle into a new rhythm. 877-443-CARE is the number. 877-443-2273. Talk or text anytime. Yes, sir.

The artist is Lynn. The song Grace on Me on the Z. I am Britt. Again, in the lunch hour, love giving you fresh new songs. There's no reason to say that this is in the test kitchen because it's going to be played many, many times here on the Z. It's Forrest Frank who just, God is just blessing him with some great songs. This is a fun song. If you haven't heard the one he's done now, collaboration with Lost and Found and ZVC, check out Two Step the Enemy. Yeah.

Hope you're having a great afternoon. It's Nathan Davis Jr., as a matter of fact, with the Acoustic Z-Mix of Woke Up This Morning. I love this. Love it when somebody sends me something unique. Kevin DeShazo. I don't know that I know Kevin. Maybe if I saw a picture with it, it would bring a bell for me. But five simple lines of text that I just got, and I thank you for sharing with me, Macy, and I want to share it with you. It's easy to criticize, so choose to celebrate. It's easy to be prideful, so choose to be humble. It's easy to be divisive, so choose to unite. Easy to be pessimistic, choose to be optimistic. Own the way you show up.

top 10 song from a fresh new artist. Allison Ide is her name, IDK, the song. And I think we've got new music coming from her within the next 10 days. And look for it here on the Z where the hits hit first. Speaking of new music, new artist Evan Edgar's got a brand new song. Love to know what you think of More of You.

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0: Anxiety shows up loud. 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
1: 1 Peter says, cast all your cares on him because he cares for you.
0: It's not a cute verse. That's a lifeline. When your mind spirals at 2 a.m., God isn't panicking. 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He's close. 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

verse, let it flow, let it rain down. 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

Grace on Me, that is Lynn. Before that, we heard Daniel Spriggs, Show Me How to Love. And we kicked off that song set with Joshua Micah and Matthew Parker, Fade. Your favorite rock, pop, and hip-hop music is all on the Z, all for your life turned up. My name is Ed Hutchins. Now here comes a Z classic from Thousand Foot Crutch. This one came out in 2015. It's In My Room on the Z.

There's Allison Idy with a brand new single, IDK. Before that, we heard Henrik, Real Love, and we kicked off that song set with Good News. That was Del Mac. Your favorite music is all on the Z. Now here comes Capital Kings. It's their new single called Get Lifted.

No Survivors. That is Jeremy Camp and Skillet. Each of those artists will be in concert in the Z Nation. Skillet will be in Charlotte on the 26th, and on the 31st, they're in Greensboro, North Carolina. And Jeremy Camp and Mercy Me in concert, North Charleston, October 9th, Charlotte, October 11th, and Greenville, South Carolina, at the Well on October 22nd. Look for concerts we talk about on the air and other shows posted on our concert calendar on our website, thez.com. My name is Ed. Here's Jordan Armstrong. The Light. Yeah.

Let me tell you about the king, reigning above, powerful and mighty, came down to love. He sits on the throne, highly seated, for his blood has atoned. He's a roller of stones, can't you see? Let me tell you.

There's Apollo LTD with Run on the Z. Before that, we heard Gabe Von Oven with King, your favorite new music and Z classics all throughout the day. Now, here comes Stephen Malcolm joined by Carly Ann Taylor. The name of this song is Safe and Sound in Your Love, and this is the Z.

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It's Clarity.

That's Gio and D'Angelo, Greater Love. Before that, we heard Newsy artist Rachel DeLong. 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

0: It's clear in the Bible that we must be encouraged to be humble. It's not something our human nature is willing to submit to easily.
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0: 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For God opposes the proud, but gives grace to the humble. 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

0: All My Blessings, that is Tommy Prophet along with Futuristic on the Z. Before that, we heard Kobe James and Evie McKinney with Shackles Praise You. We kicked off that song set with No Idols from Brandon Lake and Schema Boy. Your favorite rock, pop, and hip-hop. All the best music is on the Z. I'm Ed. I'll see you back here again tomorrow. Here comes Stephen Malcolm along with For King and Country and KB. Name of this song is Yes. This is the Z.
1: Yes, to rescue me.

Futuristic and Switch on the Z. This is a really interesting conversation. Guys are sharing online the things that make women instantly attractive, and none of these things have to do with looks. I'll tell you more in two songs.

It's Matthew Parker and Xander Sallows, Ebb and Flow on the Z. This is such an interesting conversation. Guys were asked, what is something that makes a woman instantly attractive? And, oh, they've got a list. And none of these things have to do with looks. Number one on the list, a sense of humor. Also on here, problem-solving skills, emotional maturity, being comfortable with power tools, financial responsibility, good posture, a green thumb. This one puzzles me, though. Picking stuff up off the floor with her toes. Okay, that one's weird.

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It's Lynn and Grace on Me on the Z. I am Cheryl. 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
0: Joshua 1:9 says, "Be strong and courageous, for the Lord your God is with you wherever you go." That means the dorm, the job, the unknown future, all of it. You're not losing your foundation. You're leveling up with God right beside you. The Z.

It's Del Mac and good news on the Z. I am Cheryl. You know I'm a cat person. I love all cats, but especially my cat. He does have this weird habit, though. When I'm laying down anywhere, he'll come up and lick my forehead. And I always thought it was a kitty kiss, right? He's just showing me he loves me. Well, maybe not. There's a woman. She is a cat behavioral scientist. They pay her to study cats and cat behavior. She says cats, sometimes when they do this, like with other cats, they're trying to annoy them to get them to move so they can take over their spot. Sometimes it's affection, but sometimes it's they're being a jerk. Okay, interesting. I'll consider it. But also, I want to know, how do you get this job where you're paid to study cats? This is like a dream job to me.

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0: Elevation Rhythm and their latest Believe It on the Z. I am Cheryl. We're getting more details about closing ceremonies for the World Cup on Sunday. Two very big stars have joined the festivities. I'll tell you more in two songs.
1: Let me tell you about the king, reigning above, powerful and mighty, came down to love. He sits on the throne, highly seated, for his blood has atoned. He's a roller of stones, can't you see? Let me tell you.

Show up, choose love on the Z. I am Cheryl. I would not even begin to predict who is going to win the World Cup finals on Sunday. But it's interesting. They just keep adding more and more stars to the festivities. So yesterday, it was announced Jennifer Hudson is going to do the national anthem. She's amazing. I'm getting goosebumps thinking about because she's so good. And then also, Tom Cruise is going to be making a special appearance. Now, they're not saying what Tom is going to do, but I'm going to go out on a limb and say stunts will be involved. Although, do you remember when he, the closing ceremonies of the Olympics in Paris, he rappelled down from the roof of the stadium and then took that plane to LA and he was up on the Hollywood sign. And I mean, he was all over the place. And I just say, try to top that, Tom. I don't know how you're going to do it.

0: Rocky Ellis and Ordinary on the Z, 866-441-4487. If there's something you want to hear, you can also listen to us anywhere and everywhere in the free Z app. That is what Amanda is doing right now. How's your day going? How you doing?
1: I feel fantastic.
0: Yay, love hearing that. Something about hearing your favorite music does it every time. Here's another one of your favorites. Hope the rest of your day is fantastic too.
1: I appreciate it.

0: It's Gio and Angelo, Greater Love on the Z. I am Cheryl. Sending this one out to anybody who is a little shaky in their confidence today, maybe doubting themselves, maybe doubting that they can accomplish a dream of theirs. Listen, no matter what's going on around you, don't give up, because every day that we wake up in the morning and we're breathing and we're above ground is a day that we have an opportunity to make a difference, even if it's just one small thing you can do today. One small step at a time gets you there. Here's for King and Country, It's Not Over Yet.
1: They are inside your head.

0: One of the most profound demonstrations of godly love is the idea of unconditional love. And unlike human love, which can be conditional and influenced by circumstances, godly love is unwavering and unchanging. It's a love that remains steadfast regardless of flaws or failures, offering forgiveness and grace even in the challenges that life seems to throw at us. This type of love is often seen as the highest form of love, like when Jesus gave his life on the cross for us. Questions? Hit us up at thez.com.
1: Yo, dude, so for this No Idols song, I kind of hear, one, two, three, yeah. Who you call?

It's Brandon Lake on the Z. I am Cheryl, and this has got to be the most unhinged fitness hack I have ever heard of from music star Lenny Kravitz. I'll tell you what he does that's so weird in two songs. I'll give you-

Sam Rivera and Beat the Odds on the Z. I am Cheryl. Do you have an unhinged fitness hack? Like, maybe on paper it shouldn't work, but it works for you because music star Lenny Kravitz has got one. And honestly, I don't know how he does it, but he works out in jeans and leather pants every single time, he says, because this is kind of like his uniform on stage and he wants to look good in them. And he knows when they're getting a little tight, he's out of shape. So it's kind of a way to keep himself accountable. Oh, it's going to be so uncomfortable, though. I can't even imagine.

Sarah Reeves and Runaway on the Z. Tiki Lau's coming up in minutes. So is Graham, John the Kid. And right now, a request for Marin listening to us in Greenville. Let me know if there's something you want to hear at 866-441-4487.

0: Deep Down Low, doing that one by request for Marin. If there's something you want to hear, it's 866-441-4487. In fact, here's another one. This is for Maria in Spartanburg. So you've had this Tiki Lau song stuck in your head for days.
1: Yes.
0: Okay, well, now I have to play it and see if this helps. Enjoy.
1: Thank you. I am so happy right now.

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spirit, won't you calm down? Feel the verse, let it flow, let it rain down. Can't do it on my own, I'ma break down. Let the words that I speak be yours now. Got a sling and a stone and a father's blessing. Got a gift I don't own, it's a piece of heaven. It's

and something better on the Z. I am Cheryl. They don't do this all the time, but when they do, it's a pretty big deal. McDonald's is adding a new dipping sauce on Tuesday. I'll tell you more in two songs.

It's Lynn and Grace on Me on the Z. I am Cheryl, starting Tuesday. There's going to be a new sauce option at McDonald's, and some people are really excited about this. It's Caesar dressing. So it's made for, they've got like a Caesar chicken crunch wrap. So it's made for that, but they say you will be able to get it as a dipping sauce with your chicken strips. I plan on doing that as soon as I can. I was wrong.

Okay, second chances. What does that really mean? Think of it this way. Imagine you did the most horrible, most mean thing you can think of to someone. They have two choices, to fight back or forgive you and give you a second chance to be their friend. Now think about how many times you mess up in a day and God forgives you. Think about all the second chances that you've been given by Jesus dying on the cross for our sins. Jesus dying on the cross for our sins. Got questions? Hit us up at thez.com.

on the Z. I am Cheryl. So those Esprit sweatshirts at Costco have become the new Trader Joe's mini bag. Resellers are snapping them up and putting them on eBay. They're trying to sell them for like $50, and they cost like $16.99 at Costco, which, by the way, is cheaper than they were back in the 80s and 90s when they were first a thing. Anyway, do not buy one from a reseller on eBay at $50. Costco says they are getting more in, so hang in there. You'll be able to get them for cheap pretty soon.

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1: You can listen to the Z just by saying the word.
0: What's the word?
1: We can't say it right now or she's going to start talking back to us. But you know the word, right? The A word? That's right. 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The Z.

grew up learning about the sparrow, how you love and never let go. All the stories are true.

0: Tia in Charlotte streaming the Z tonight. Checking in for that one from Tarian. God is for me. It's the Z Radio. Hello and welcome to The Uplift. It's Matt working our way through the middle of the week together. I got a great story here. A four-year-old in the spotlight today, single-handedly bringing the entire neighborhood together, spreading joy out of his hurting heart. I'll tell you this, coming up in your daily uplift, just a few minutes. A cataclysmic change to life as we know it, coming out of Washington, D.C. I'll explain a little later, and I'm also going to share what I learned at church this week. Almost everyone goes through seasons of doubt, where your faith feels like it's just not working. Something really encouraging if that's you or someone you know on the way a little later. And of course, we've got all your favorite tunes and all kinds of fun. The Wednesday Uplift is on His Radio Z.
1: Let me tell you about the King, reigning above, powerful and mighty, came down to love. He sits on the throne, highly seated, for His blood has atoned. He's a roller of stones, can't you see? Let me

0: Ain't ever coming down, Mr. Ryan Ellis on your Z channel. It's Matthew, and this was kind of an odd sight, to be honest with you. A four-year-old boy standing in front of his house every single day for months, waving at strangers, just hoping somebody would say hi back. And then one neighbor walked across the street to meet him, and now an entire neighborhood shows up for his soccer games, his swim lessons, his birthday parties. See, behind that big smile was a hurting little heart. Roman Budslov's parents split up about a year ago. He was only three at the time, and his dad moved away. Then a neighbor named Wade Fulgham did the simplest, most powerful thing in the world. He just walked across the street and met that little boy who was always waving at him. And the joy spread through the neighborhood. Now dozens of neighbors, people who barely knew each other's names before, show up at Roman's soccer games, basketball games, even his preschool open house. His birthday party guest list was basically a map of the block. His mom says he wakes up every single morning excited to say hi to somebody. It's the very first thing he wants to do.
1: He loves having us there, and he'll run up and hug us. And
2: we laugh that he has a lot of grandparents.
3: He does.
2: Because it's what he needs.
4: They've made such an impact on him. Like, they are really special people to him.
5: If the world was like this child, what an awesome, awesome place it would be.
0: That is absolutely true. And as CBS News reporter, the great Steve Hartman put it, could be just a wave away. So, Roman Budslov, you are the most amazing person on the planet today, choosing to pour joy out of your hurting heart, spreading love, and getting so much of it back. I think the coolest thing is how these neighbors who didn't even know each other are now waving at each other. They've become friends, 4 years old, and making a massive difference in the world around him. Absolutely amazing. And that Steve Hartman piece, by the way, on CBS, on their social channels, definitely worth checking out. That guy is awesome, man. That's your daily

boots in the trenches, not from the stands and our lofty benches with manicured hands. I want a dash that's dirty, a life fully spent, weathered and scarred from all the life that I lived. The times that we go out of our way to paint beautiful blue over somebody's grave when we stopped.

Potter and Toby. That's Dash, his Radio Z. Randall and Greer checking in for that one. I appreciate you listening tonight. Something you want to hear, let us know. 866-441-HITCH. You can also reach out by tapping that live Z mic right there in the app. Just send us some audio and you might even hear yourself on his Radio Z.

G.O., D'Angelo, and Loge, his Radio Z, that's Greater Love. It's Matt, and saw this in my feed today from author Christine Kane. Says, the branch doesn't produce fruit by effort. It produces fruit by connection. Not striving, not performing, just remaining. It's true. Jesus didn't say, work harder. He said, abide. And I think we got to really hold on to that. If you want to bear fruit, that's the key. I love that, Christine.

0: Self-doubt hits like, who do you think you are? And then God flips and is like,
1: you're chosen. You're called. You're mine.
0: Ephesians 2:10 calls you his masterpiece. It doesn't say his maybe, not his backup plan, his masterpiece. So when your brain tells you you're not enough, remember who made you. God doesn't create mistakes. He creates purpose. Walk in that. The Z.
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3: 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Who you call?

It's Hip Hop and Tope the Z Channel, Brandon Lake and Schema Boy there, no idols. I got James and Savannah looking for some Tommy Prophet, Futuristic, Michael Minnelli. Oh yeah, we got that coming in just a minute. Hovey here first, it's true.

And I'm telling you, that kid can sing. Michael Minnelli with Tommy Prophet, Futuristic, All My Blessings. It's the Z Radio. And Matt, Hit Music Crew, we need you. We're looking for you. If you are, well, you got to love music, okay? You got to love Jesus, and you got to have a very strong opinion and be able to share that with us. Not be afraid, all right? Tell us exactly what you think. And I mean, you can be nice about it, but you know, we want the straight, honest, unadulterated truth. 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We appreciate you. A lot riding on it, so thanks.

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1: Set this thing up, yeah. 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